0: Paradiso. Good Times Paradiso. A trilha sonora do seu fim de noite.
1: You know, girl, as we live life, we learn many, many different things about ourselves. And there's one thing I've learned for sure. As our love has grown from day to day, year to year, I just can't help the way I feel about you. And with each second that passes by, I realize that that's something that could never change.

0: sem ter você aqui.
1: Nova Paradiso.
2: Nova Paradiso.
1: 89,5.
3: She was born in November.